97.9.

We're the champion entrepreneurs.

Yo. I'm not gonna lie, it was some good exercise. Like, it's good to get out, get the pen working. You would be a worthy competitor if I was really a and you weren't lying to every blogger and editor, but it is what it is. You definitely got this burnt the fuck out, though. Like, you got 10 more records to drop. The one before the last one, we finessed you into telling a story that doesn't even exist. And then you go and drop the West Coast one to try and cover that up. I would like that one. That would be something I could dance to if you wasn't tripling down on some whole other bullshit. But, you know, at least your fans are getting some raps out of you. I'm happy I can motivate you, bring you back to the game, like, you know. But just let me know when we're getting to the facts. Everything in my facts. I'm waiting on you to return the favor, like.

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Entrepreneur.

eyes down, choking, but I needed a breather. 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
1: I heard what you said through the grapevine. Funny thing about your problems, they ain't mine. Staying up through the late night. 20 seconds to game time. Getting religious with it. High crossing these state lines. 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

0: 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I know we are tired of hearing promises, tired of waiting for things to get better, tired of wondering if our voices still matter. Some of us have even given up, convinced that nothing will ever change. But here is something worth thinking about. If our votes didn't matter, no one would work so hard to earn it. 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It starts long before then. 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All right, that's all the info I've got for you. 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
1: 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Atlanta, tell you about my run, you know what I'm saying? Ask Pluto Banker 21, you know what I'm saying?

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1: For real.
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1: That's it.
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1: Skirt.
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Ask Pluto Bank of 21, you know.

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0: Excuse me, ladies and gentlemen, I don't mean to disturb, but this is a robbery. Yes, you heard.

103.6 FM. And we're back again. It is Wednesday, the 1st. The first day of the month is the first day of July. Here it is hot, hot, hot in Europe right now. Hope you guys are staying as cool as possible, dealing with all of the excess heat that seems to be upon us. It is summertime. I want to shout out DJ Obi. He just shut it down. A dreamland, absolutely amazing. Our own DJ Obi. Dreamland looked amazing. Obi's house looked like it was an absolute jump off. But you know what we do here? We do that 120, 110, 141, all that pressure, pushy, pushy. My name is Leke. I haven't even said that yet. EQT Sound, this is the ADM show. You're on the beat, 103.6 FM. Or perhaps you're listening to us on 99.9 FM at the weekend in Nigeria. Because we're now across the whole Beat Global Network. Very, very, very happy. Thank you for all the great messages we've received about that this week. Yeah, and congratulations. There's a whole one of congrats on a shout out as well. My guy Dio and the V6 team. It was absolutely amazing. We've got coverage from that. We've got footage coming as well from that. And it's absolutely amazing to have been there for the very first one, which was straight from an after party onto a boat, into the waters, onto a beach, and then DJing a V1.0. Imagine that. So we are extremely, extremely, extremely proud of what they're all doing, and we have being their broadcast partners. Being their broadcast partners, we're going to be playing some of the sets from V6. What a show, what a show we've got for you guys this afternoon, tonight, you know. As I always tell you, clear some space in your house, because if it's just me in this studio alone, I did not come to play. I want to say thanks a lot to all my guest DJs who've been hanging out the last couple weeks. Thank you very much. Tonight, you're stuck with the kid alone. Gonna give you 2 hours of absolute pressure.

signs between the days, between the nights. How long have they been there? 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If you seek them, you will find. You will be fine. You will be fine. Open your mind. It's all divine. It's all divine. It's all divine.

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producer, always keeping me ahead of what's banging, eh? So this is Natasha, Freddy the Stupid, and El Payo, Ancestral Soul, Waka Stars, Pick of the Week. This one's absolutely banging. Pick of the Week.

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We're recorded locally, enjoyed globally. That's everywhere. Left, right, up, down,

absolutely gorgeous. Absolutely gorgeous. Got to meet the man himself, actually. Got to meet the man himself. A total legend. Chief, you know. Commander Ebenezer Obie. Without much further ado, let's get into that track. This one's from Little Lagos Collective.

0: pulling into the last 30 minutes of the show. And I don't know where the time goes. It seems like I just walk in, press play on the first record, and then they look at me and say, we're done here. But it's always a pleasure. We're not done yet, anyways. Just checking in. Stay locked in. We got another 30 minutes of pressure. 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We're now national across Nigeria, all the beat stations. That's the beat Abuja, the beat Ibadan, the beat Lagos, and the beat Port Harcourt. Yes, you can get your dance music from us across all of Nigeria. Jumping straight back into the mix, my name is Leke Ekiti Sound. It's the ADM show, African dance music show.
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There's no point in it. I'll see you guys next week. It's always a pleasure. If you're out and about, stay safe in the sun, stay safe in the heat. If you're in Lagos,

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Have a great week. 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Be good. 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And when they start watching, go even harder. 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
0: I'm gonna do a fart because it's dead.

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Second time around, I wrote a letter. Third time around, I thought I had it figured, but I knew it was still some resistance. I've been fighting through the truth.

0: That was heavy. Busting moves like nobody's watching. Only to go viral as the guy who got into a dance battle with himself and lost. You could head for the exit. Or you could...
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3: 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Drink responsibly. Not for sale to persons under the age of 18.
4: 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We are the...

0: 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Busting moves like nobody's watching. Only to go viral as the guy who got into a dance battle with himself and lost. You could head for the exit. Or you could...
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3: 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Drink responsibly. Not for sale to persons under the age of 18.
0: 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Busting moves like nobody's watching. Only to go viral as the guy who got into a dance battle with himself and lost. 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Or you could...
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1: Oh, oh yeah, yeah,
2: yeah.
1: I never see anybody will love you past me. When I tell you my secrets, make you no.

said through the grapevine. Funny thing about your problems, they ain't mine. Staying up through the late night. 20 seconds to game time. Getting religious with it. Time crossing these state lines. Working hard through the late nights.